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0: Hey, folks, this is Texas music artist Randy C. Moore, and you are listening to Real Texas Radio. It's not just country music, it's music country. I'm talking Texas, baby.
1: Hey, guys, it's J.B. Cloud, and time to see what happened on this day in country music history. Birthdays for February 1st include Don Everly of the Everly Brothers and Julie Roberts, who brought us the song Breakdown Here. 1964, on this day, Buck Owens' Love's Gonna Live Here finished its 16-week run at number one. On this day in 1968, Johnny Cash spent the day visiting several hospitals in Memphis, including the sick and wounded at the Naval Hospital in Millington, Tennessee, many who've just come home from Vietnam. Kenny Rogers had the number one country album on this day in 1980 with his seventh called Kenny. 1999, on this day, Brad Paisley released his debut single. Do you remember what it was called? Who Needs Pictures? 2001, on this day, John Jarrett died of respiratory failure. He wrote many songs for Alabama, George Strait, Don Williams, and others. And on this day in 2009, Faith Hill performed America the Beautiful before the Super Bowl in Tampa, with Bruce Springsteen playing the halftime show. And that's a look at Today in Country Music History. I'm J.B. Cloud.

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Brooke Graham has announced the dates for her 10th annual Brooke Graham Beach Bash. It's set for October 9th and 10th. Port Aransas, Texas. Free beach events will take place near the Horace Caldwell Pier with a closing concert at the Shipyard. Look up Brooke Graham on social media for all the details. Cody Johnson's got a new album coming out late June, but if you pre-save it now, you're going to hear a new song, I Want You. You know, Kojo's had Kylie Fry singing harmonies with it on past songs. Well, you're going to hear The Voice Season 4 alumni Holly Tucker joining Cody on this project. And the Red Clay Strays are in Austin on Monday the 27th, taping a performance for Season 52 of the Austin City Limits series at the Moody Theater. No word yet on when that'll be released. I'm JB Cloud, and that's your Red Dirt Proud Radio Minute for today.

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1: 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On Friday, birthdays for Corey Morrow, Jeff Hogg of Whiskey Myers, Paige Lewis, and John Swatner, and on Sunday, the late Rusty Weir and Darren Morris share a birthday. Larry Joe Taylor's 37th annual Texas Music Festival was a success and had great weather to boot. 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And mark your calendars, 2027 Outlaws and Legends date will be March 19th and 20th. 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

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Lots of wedding bells are going to be ringing in the future. Congratulations to Braxton Keith on his engagement to Olivia Rose Taylor. Braxton is officially off the market, leasing with the option to buy. Details are limited, but their engagement photos are posted on their socials. And Cole Wetzel and his girlfriend Bailey Fisher had a beautiful baby girl last year. Cole's really enjoying family time and being a dad. Now he's going to be brushing up on his husband skills as Cole and Bailey are now engaged. Cole combed his hair, got all dressed up, and had a fancy layout at a golf course to surprise Bailey and ask her to marry him on bended knee. Well, there was some news I thought was an April Fool's prank, but apparently it's legit. Shooter Jennings asked Willie Nelson to join him in a cover of Jason Boland and the Stragglers song When I'm Stoned. The song came out appropriately on April 20th. No word yet on if this is part of a bigger tribute or just a tip of the cap. I'm JB Cloud, and that's your Red Dirt Proud Radio Minute for today.

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The iconic pink house popped up on the site, not because it's actually for sale. It was a clever promo for her upcoming album, Middle of Nowhere. It comes out May 1st. It's a fake listing painting a picture of classic Texas home, front porch built for long talks, and a yard where you can hear the wind move through the pines. You know, the perfect place to get lost. There is one childhood home for sale, Miranda Lambert's. 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This place in East Texas is going to sell for big bucks. And special happy birthday wishes going out to Willie Nelson. When he was born, the doctor actually wrote the wrong date on his birth certificate, putting it May 1st when he was actually born on April 30th. I'm JB Cloud, and that's your Red Dirt Proud Radio Minute for today.

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1: 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Word came out on April 22nd that Jesse Robb Jr. being placed on vocal rest and will not be able to perform over the next few months, canceled all his shows. Jesse's been doing everything he can to heal and get back to the music he loves, but at this point, based on doctor recommendation, giving his voice the rest it needs is the right thing to do, and his long-term health has to come first. That voice is his tool that makes him money, and he's got to protect it. And he's not the first one to battle these problems. Mike McClure, Wade Bowen, Aaron Watson, Cynthia Rausch, all battling vocal issues over the years. We wish him well. May kicks off a ton of birthdays this month and this weekend. Corey Morrow, Jeff Hogg of Whiskey Myers, Paige Lewis, and John Swat Swatner all have birthdays on May the 1st. The late Rusty Weir and Darren Morris have birthdays on May 3rd. I'm JB Cloud, and that's your Red Dirt Proud Radio Minute for today.

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Bubba Wesley turned his life around a few years ago. He got sober, lost weight, and now after every show, he does an open prayer call inviting fans to join him for a moment. He recently had a fan come up to him after a show asking for prayers and thanked him for his message. The fan said he was super depressed and thinking of ending his own life, but thanks to Bubba's message and love, the fan changed his mind. Way to go. Festival this weekend, the 34th annual Calf Fry is going on at the Tumbleweed Outdoor Arena in Stillwater, Oklahoma with Flatland Cavalry headlining. Next weekend is Mother's Day weekend and the Red Dirt Barbecue and Music Festival coming back to Tyler, Texas with Hudson Westbrook, Aaron Watson, Tracy Bird, Southall, Bottomland, Parker Ryan, and more. 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
1: 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You know, in 2025, Aaron Watson teased his Horse Named Texas album for a year and finally released it this past January. Now the boy's teasing a live album and said he just finished recording the album of his career. I guess you always have to plan ahead. In said Aaron Watson news, Ella Langley still does not follow him on social media, and he does pay full price for his own Wranglers. Cody Canada wrapped up the Boys from Oklahoma event in Stillwater, then grabbed his wife and headed to California to hang out in Napa Valley with his brother-in-law, Wade Bowen. Cat Hass, Sonny Sweeney, and others at a big festival. They're back home now, gearing up for the Ragweed Show at Red Rocks, Boys from Oklahoma event in Nebraska, and a live album release sometime soon, and planning to go back at Stillwater in 2027. I'm JB Cloud, and that's your Red Dirt Proud Radio Minute for today.

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Hey guys, it's JB Cloud, and time to see what happened on this day in country music history. Birthdays for February 1st include Don Everly of the Everly Brothers and Julie Roberts, who brought us the song Breakdown Here. 1964 on this day, Buck Owens' Love's Gonna Live Here finished its 16-week run at number one. On this day in 1968, Johnny Cash spent the day visiting several hospitals in Memphis, including the sick and wounded at the Naval Hospital in Millington, Tennessee, many who've just come home from Vietnam. Kenny Rogers had the number one country album on this day in 1980 with his seventh called Kenny. 1999 on this day, Brad Paisley released his debut single. Do you remember what it was called? Who Needs Pictures? 2001 on this day, John Jarrett died of respiratory failure. He wrote many songs for Alabama, George Strait, Don Williams, and others. And on this day in 2009, Faith Hill performed America the Beautiful before the Super Bowl in Tampa, with Bruce Springsteen playing the halftime show. And that's a look at today in country music history. I'm JB Cloud.

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1: There's an open invitation at the Fage Door. Cowboys and cowgirls, come as you are. 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

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Brooke Graham has announced the dates for her 10th annual Brooke Graham Beach Bash. It's set for October 9th and 10th. Port Aransas, Texas. Free beach events will take place near the Horace Caldwell Pier with a closing concert at the Shipyard. Look up Brooke Graham on social media for all the details. Cody Johnson's got a new album coming out late June, but if you pre-save it now, you're going to hear a new song, I Want You. You know, Kojo's had Kylie Fry singing harmonies with him on past songs. Well, you're going to hear The Voice Season 4 alumni Holly Tucker joining Cody on this project. And the Red Clay Strays are in Austin on Monday the 27th, taping a performance for Season 52 of the Austin City Limits Series at the Moon.

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1: 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And on Sunday, the late Rusty Weir and Darren Morris share a birthday. Larry Joe Taylor's 37th annual Texas Music Festival was a success and had great weather to boot. 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And mark your calendars, 2027 Outlaws and Legends date will be March 19th and 20th. 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

0: This is Eddie Etzler of Eddie in the Eat with Real Texas Radio. And I just want you to remember, Texas, it's not just country music, it's music country.
1: 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Lots of wedding bells are going to be ringing in the future. Congratulations to Braxton Keith on his engagement to Olivia Rose Taylor. Braxton is officially off the market, leasing with the option to buy. Details are limited, but their engagement photos are posted on their socials. And Cole Wetzel and his girlfriend Bailey Fisher had a beautiful baby girl last year. Cole's really enjoying family time and being a dad. Now he's going to be brushing up on his husband skills as Cole and Bailey are now engaged. Cole combed his hair, got all dressed up, and had a fancy layout at a golf course to surprise Bailey and ask her to marry him on bended knee. Well, there was some news I thought was an April Fool's prank, but apparently it's legit. Shooter Jennings asked Willie Nelson to join him in a cover of Jason Bolan and the Stragglers song When I'm Stoned. The song came out appropriately on April 20th. No word yet on if this is part of a bigger tribute or just a tip of the cap. I'm JB Cloud, and that's your Red Dirt Proud Radio Minute for today.

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The iconic pink house popped up on the site, not because it's actually for sale. It was a clever promo for her upcoming album, Middle of Nowhere. It comes out May 1st. It's a fake listing painting a picture of classic Texas home, front porch built for long talks, and a yard where you can hear the wind move through the pines. You know, the perfect place to get lost. 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This place in East Texas is going to sell for big bucks. And special happy birthday wishes going out to Willie Nelson. When he was born, the doctor actually wrote the wrong date on his birth certificate, putting it May 1st when he was actually born on April 30th. I'm JB Cloud, and that's your Red Dirt Proud Radio Minute for today.

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Word came out on April 22nd that Jesse Robb Jr. being placed on vocal rest and will not be able to perform over the next few months, canceled all his shows. Jesse's been doing everything he can to heal and get back to the music he loves, but at this point, based on doctor recommendation, giving his voice the rest it needs is the right thing to do, and his long-term health has to come first. That voice is his tool that makes him money, and he's got to protect it. And he's not the first one to battle these problems. Mike McClure, Wade Bowen, Aaron Watson, Cynthia Rausch, all battling vocal issues over the years. We wish him well. May kicks off a ton of birthdays this month and this weekend. Corey Morrow, Jeff Hogg of Whiskey Myers, Paige Lewis, and John Swat Swatner all have birthdays on May the 1st. The late Rusty Weir and Darren Morris have birthdays on May 3rd. I'm JB Cloud, and that's your Red Dirt Proud Radio Minute for today.

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1: 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Bubba Wesley turned his life around a few years ago. He got sober, lost weight, and now after every show, he does an open prayer call inviting fans to join him for a moment. He recently had a fan come up to him after a show asking for prayers and thanked him for his message. The fan said he was super depressed and thinking of ending his own life, but thanks to Bubba's message and love, the fan changed his mind. Way to go. Festival this weekend, the 34th annual Calf Fry is going on at the Tumbleweed Outdoor Arena in Stillwater, Oklahoma with Flatland Cavalry headlining. Next weekend is Mother's Day weekend. And the Red Dirt Barbecue and Music Festival coming back to Tyler, Texas, with Hudson Westbrook, Aaron Watson, Tracy Bird, Southall, Bottomland, Parker Ryan, and more. 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

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You know, in 2025, Aaron Watson teased his Horse Named Texas album for a year and finally released it this past January. Now the boy's teasing a live album and said he just finished recording the album of his career. I guess you always have to plan ahead. In said Aaron Watson news, Ella Langley still does not follow him on social media, and he does pay full price for his own Wranglers. Cody Canada wrapped up the Boys from Oklahoma event in Stillwater, then grabbed his wife and headed to California to hang out in Napa Valley with his brother-in-law, Wade Bowen. Cat Hass, Sonny Sweeney, and others at a big festival. They're back home now, gearing up for the Ragweed Show at Red Rocks, Boys from Oklahoma event in Nebraska, and a live album release sometime soon, and planning to go back at Stillwater in 2027. I'm JB Cloud, and that's your Red Dirt Proud Radio Minute for today.

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1: Hey, guys, it's J.B. Cloud, and time to see what happened on this day in country music history. Birthdays for February 1st include Don Everly of the Everly Brothers and Julie Roberts, who brought us the song Breakdown Here. 1964 on this day, Buck Owens' Love's Gonna Live Here finished its 16-week run at number one. On this day in 1968, Johnny Cash spent the day visiting several hospitals in Memphis, including the sick and wounded at the Naval Hospital in Millington, Tennessee, many who have just come home from Vietnam. Kenny Rogers had the number one country album on this day in 1980 with his seventh called Kenny. 1999 on this day, Brad Paisley released his debut single. Do you remember what it was called? Who Needs Pictures? 2001 on this day, John Jarrett died of respiratory failure. He wrote many songs for Alabama, George Strait, Don Williams, and others. And on this day in 2009, Faith Hill performed America the Beautiful before the Super Bowl in Tampa, with Bruce Springsteen playing the halftime show. And that's a look at Today in Country Music History. I'm J.B. Cloud.

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1: 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Brooke Graham has announced the dates for her 10th annual Brooke Graham Beach Bash. It's set for October 9th and 10th. Port Aransas, Texas. Free beach events will take place near the Horace Caldwell Pier with a closing concert at the Sip Yard. Look up Brooke Graham on social media for all the details. Cody Johnson's got a new album coming out late June, but if you pre-save it now, you're going to hear a new song, I Want You. You know, Kojo's had Kylie Fry singing harmonies with him on past songs. Well, you're going to hear the voice season 4 alumni Holly Tucker joining Cody on this project. And the Red Clay Strays are in Austin on Monday the 27th, taping a performance for season 52 of the Austin City Limits series at the Moody Theater. No word yet on when that'll be released. I'm JB Cloud, and that's your Red Dirt Proud Radio Minute for today.

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Lots of wedding bells are going to be ringing in the future. Congratulations to Braxton Keith on his engagement to Olivia Rose Taylor. Braxton is officially off the market, leasing with the option to buy. Details are limited, but their engagement photos are posted on their socials. And Cole Wetzel and his girlfriend Bailey Fisher had a beautiful baby girl last year. Cole's really enjoying family time and being a dad. Now he's going to be brushing up on his husband skills as Cole and Bailey are now engaged. Co combed his hair, got all dressed up, and had a fancy layout at a golf course to surprise Bailey and ask her to marry him on bended knee. Well, there was some news I thought was an April Fool's prank, but apparently it's legit. Shooter Jennings asked Willie Nelson to join him in a cover of Jason Boland and the Stragglers song When I'm Stoned. The song came out appropriately on April 20th. No word yet on if this is part of a bigger tribute or just a tip of the cap. I'm JB Cloud, and that's your Red Dirt Proud Radio Minute for today.

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Hello, everyone. This is Casey Baker. And if you are wondering if you're in the right spot, guess what? You are, because you are listening to Real Texas Radio. Texas, it's not just country music, it's music country.

0: This album, Motel, is a love letter to being on the road and our experiences as traveling musicians in a family band.
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4: 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The iconic pink house popped up on the site, not because it's actually for sale. It was a clever promo for her upcoming album, Middle of Nowhere. It comes out May 1st. It's a fake listing painting a picture of classic Texas home, front porch built for long talks, and a yard where you can hear the wind move through the pines. You know, the perfect place to get lost. There is one childhood home for sale, Miranda Lambert's. The house that built her is on the market. 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This place in East Texas is going to sell for big bucks. And special happy birthday wishes going out to Willie Nelson. When he was born, the doctor actually wrote the wrong date on his birth certificate, putting it May 1st when he was actually born on April 30th.
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Word came out on April 22nd that Jesse Robb Jr. being placed on vocal rest and will not be able to perform over the next few months, canceled all his shows. Jesse's been doing everything he can to heal and get back to the music he loves, but at this point, based on doctor recommendation, giving his voice the rest it needs is the right thing to do, and his long-term health has to come first. That voice is his tool that makes him money, and he's got to protect it. And he's not the first one to battle these problems. Mike McClure, Wade Bowen, Aaron Watson, Cynthia Rausch, all battling vocal issues over the years. We wish him well. May kicks off a ton of birthdays this month and this weekend. Corey Morrow, Jeff Hogg of Whiskey Myers, Paige Lewis, and John Swat Swatner all have birthdays on May the 1st. The late Rusty Weir and Darren Morris have birthdays on May 3rd. I'm JB Cloud, and that's your Red Dirt Proud Radio Minute for today.

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Bubba Wesley turned his life around a few years ago. He got sober, lost weight, and now after every show, he does an open prayer call inviting fans to join him for a moment. He recently had a fan come up to him after a show asking for prayers and thanked him for his message. The fan said he was super depressed and thinking of ending his own life, but thanks to Bubba's message and love, the fan changed his mind. Way to go. Festival this weekend, the 34th annual Calf Fry is going on at the Tumbleweed Outdoor Arena in Stillwater, Oklahoma with Flatland Cavalry headlining. Next weekend is Mother's Day weekend. And the Red Dirt Barbecue and Music Festival coming back to Tyler, Texas, with Hudson Westbrook, Aaron Watson, Tracy Bird, Southall, Bottomland, Parker Ryan, and more. 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
1: 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You know, in 2025, Aaron Watson teased his Horse Named Texas album for a year and finally released it this past January. Now the boy's teasing a live album and said he just finished recording the album of his career. I guess you always have to plan ahead. In said Aaron Watson news, Ella Langley still does not follow him on social media, and he does pay full price for his own wranglers. Cody Canada wrapped up the Boys from Oklahoma event in Stillwater, then grabbed his wife and headed to California to hang out in Napa Valley with his brother-in-law, Wade Bowen. Cat Hast, Sonny Sweeney, and others at a big festival. They're back home now, gearing up for the Ragweed Show at Red Rocks, Boys from Oklahoma event in Nebraska, and a live album release sometime soon, and planning to go back at Stillwater in 2027. I'm JB Cloud, and that's your Red Dirt Proud Radio Minute for today.

Hey guys, it's JB Cloud, and time to see what happened on this day in country music history. Birthdays for February 1st include Don Everly of the Everly Brothers and Julie Roberts, who brought us the song Breakdown Here. 1964 on this day, Buck Owens' Love's Gonna Live Here finished its 16-week run at number one. On this day in 1968, Johnny Cash spent the day visiting several hospitals in Memphis, including the sick and wounded at the Naval Hospital in Millington, Tennessee, many who've just come home from Vietnam. Kenny Rogers had the number one country album on this day in 1980 with his seventh called Kenny. 1999 on this day, Brad Paisley released his debut single. Do you remember what it was called? Who Needs Pictures? 2001 on this day, John Jarrett died of respiratory failure. He wrote many songs for Alabama, George Strait, Don Williams, and others. And on this day in 2009, Faith Hill performed America the Beautiful before the Super Bowl in Tampa, with Bruce Springsteen playing the halftime show. And that's a look at Today in Country Music History. I'm JB Cloud.

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the trail to Mexico. There's a new man with a crying and her hearse rolling slow. And I guess that devil's passed this way again. There's a lathered sorrel stallion running through the Joshua trees. A young man in the saddle with his coattails in the breeze. Six gun on his right hip and a rifle at his knee. And he's stealing in a game that he can't win.

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Brooke Graham has announced the dates for her 10th annual Brooke Graham Beach Bash. It's set for October 9th and 10th. Port Aransas, Texas free beach events will take place near the Horace Caldwell Pier with a closing concert at the Shipyard. Look up Brooke Graham on social media for all the details. Cody Johnson's got a new album coming out late June, but if you pre-save it now, you're going to hear a new song, I Want You. You know, Kojo's had Kylie Fry singing harmonies with him on past songs. Well, you're going to hear the voice season 4 alumni Holly Tucker joining Cody on this project. And the Red Clay Strays are in Austin on Monday the 27th, taping a performance for season 52 of the Austin City Limits series at the Moody Theater. No word yet on when that'll be released. I'm JB Cloud, and that's your Red Dirt Proud Radio Minute for today.

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2: 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And on Sunday, the late Rusty Weir and Darren Morris share a birthday. Larry Joe Taylor's 37th annual Texas Music Festival was a success and had great weather to boot. 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
1: 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Lots of wedding bells are going to be ringing in the future. Congratulations to Braxton Keith on his engagement to Olivia Rose Taylor. Braxton is officially off the market, leasing with the option to buy. Details are limited, but their engagement photos are posted on their socials. And Cole Wetzel and his girlfriend Bailey Fisher had a beautiful baby girl last year. Cole's really enjoying family time and being a dad. Now he's going to be brushing up on his husband skills as Cole and Bailey are now engaged. Cole combed his hair, got all dressed up, and had a fancy layout at a golf course to surprise Bailey and ask her to marry him on bended knee. Well, there was some news I thought was an April Fool's prank, but apparently it's legit. Shooter Jennings asked Willie Nelson to join him in a cover of Jason Bolan and the Stragglers song When I'm Stoned. The song came out appropriately on April 20th. No word yet on if this is part of a bigger tribute or just a tip of the cap. I'm JB Cloud, and that's your Red Dirt Proud Radio Minute for today.

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The iconic pink house popped up on the site, not because it's actually for sale. It was a clever promo for her upcoming album, Middle of Nowhere. It comes out May 1st. It's a fake listing painting a picture of classic Texas home, front porch built for long talks, and a yard where you can hear the wind move through the pines. You know, the perfect place to get lost. There is one childhood home for sale, Miranda Lambert's. 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This place in East Texas is going to sell for big bucks. And special happy birthday wishes going out to Willie Nelson. When he was born, the doctor actually wrote the wrong date on his birth certificate, putting it May 1st when he was actually born on April 30th. I'm JB Cloud, and that's your Red Dirt Proud Radio Minute for today. We'll be right back.

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1: 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Word came out on April 22nd that Jesse Robb Jr. being placed on vocal rest and will not be able to perform over the next few months, canceled all his shows. Jesse's been doing everything he can to heal and get back to the music he loves, but at this point, based on doctor recommendation, giving his voice the rest it needs is the right thing to do, and his long-term health has to come first. That voice is his tool that makes him money, and he's got to protect it. And he's not the first one to battle these problems. Mike McClure, Wade Bowen, Aaron Watson, Cynthia Rausch, all battling vocal issues over the years. We wish him well. May kicks off a ton of birthdays this month and this weekend. Corey Morrow, Jeff Hogg of Whiskey Myers, Paige Lewis, and John Swat Swatner all have birthdays on May the 1st. The late Rusty Weir and Darren Morris have birthdays on May 3rd. I'm JB Cloud, and that's your Red Dirt Proud Radio Minute for today.
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0: 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Bubba Wesley turned his life around a few years ago. He got sober, lost weight, and now after every show, he does an open prayer call inviting fans to join him for a moment. He recently had a fan come up to him after a show asking for prayers and thanked him for his message. The fan said he was super depressed and thinking of ending his own life, but thanks to Bubba's message and love, the fan changed his mind. Way to go. Festival this weekend, the 34th annual Calf Fry is going on at the Tumbleweed Outdoor Arena in Stillwater, Oklahoma with Flatland Cavalry headlining. Next weekend is Mother's Day weekend and the Red Dirt Barbecue and Music Festival coming back to Tyler, Texas with Hudson Westbrook, Aaron Watson, Tracy Bird, Southall, Bottomland, Parker Ryan, and more. 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

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You know, in 2025, Aaron Watson teased his Horse Named Texas album for a year and finally released it this past January. Now the boy's teasing a live album and said he just finished recording the album of his career. I guess you always have to plan ahead. In said Aaron Watson news, Ella Langley still does not follow him on social media, and he does pay full price for his own Wranglers. Cody Canada wrapped up the Boys from Oklahoma event in Stillwater, then grabbed his wife and headed to California to hang out in Napa Valley with his brother-in-law, Wade Bowen. Cat Hass, Sonny Sweeney, and others at a big festival. They're back home now, gearing up for the Ragweed Show at Red Rocks, Boys from Oklahoma event in Nebraska, and a live album release sometime soon, and planning to go back at Stillwater in 2027. I'm JB Cloud, and that's your Red Dirt Proud Radio Minute for today.

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Hey guys, it's JB Cloud, and time to see what happened on this day in country music history. Birthdays for February 1st include Don Everly of the Everly Brothers and Julie Roberts, who brought us the song Breakdown Here. 1964 on this day, Buck Owens' Love's Gonna Live Here finished its 16-week run at number one. On this day in 1968, Johnny Cash spent the day visiting several hospitals in Memphis, including the sick and wounded at the Naval Hospital in Millington, Tennessee, many who've just come home from Vietnam. Kenny Rogers had the number one country album on this day in 1980 with his seventh called Kenny. 1999 on this day, Brad Paisley released his debut single. Do you remember what it was called? Who Needs Pictures? 2001 on this day, John Jarrett died of respiratory failure. He wrote many songs for Alabama, George Strait, Don Williams, and others. And on this day in 2009, Faith Hill performed America the Beautiful before the Super Bowl in Tampa, with Bruce Springsteen playing the halftime show. And that's a look at Today in Country Music History. I'm JB Cloud.

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Hudson joined Miranda and George at Texas Tech. 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
1: 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Brooke Graham has announced the dates for her 10th annual Brooke Graham Beach Bash. It's set for October 9th and 10th. Port Aransas, Texas free beach events will take place near the Horace Caldwell Pier with a closing concert at the Shipyard. Look up Brooke Graham on social media for all the details. Cody Johnson's got a new album coming out late June, but if you pre-save it now, you're going to hear a new song, I Want You. You know, Kojo's had Kylie Fry singing harmonies with him on past songs. Well, you're going to hear the Voice Season 4 alumni Holly Tucker joining Cody on this project. And the Red Clay Strays are in Austin on Monday the 27th, taping a performance for Season 52 of the Austin City Limits series at the Moody Theater. No word yet on when that'll be released. I'm JB Cloud, and that's your Red Dirt Proud Radio Minute for today.

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On Friday, birthdays for Corey Morrow, Jeff Hogg of Whiskey Myers, Paige Lewis, and John Swatner. And on Sunday, the late Rusty Weir and Darren Morris share a birthday. Larry Joe Taylor's 37th annual Texas Music Festival was a success and had great weather to boot. All the stars even went over to the merch booth to sign autographs and hang out with fans, including Wade Bowen and Josh Abbott. And mark your calendar. 2027 Outlaws and Legends date will be March 19th and 20th. 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

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And we're just getting started. Thank you for listening.

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Lots of wedding bells are going to be ringing in the future. Congratulations to Braxton Keith on his engagement to Olivia Rose Taylor. Braxton is officially off the market, leasing with the option to buy. Details are limited, but their engagement photos are posted on their socials. And Cole Wetzel and his girlfriend Bailey Fisher had a beautiful baby girl last year. Cole's really enjoying family time and being a dad. Now he's going to be brushing up on his husband skills as Cole and Bailey are now engaged. Cole combed his hair, got all dressed up, and had a fancy layout at a golf course to surprise Bailey and ask her to marry him on bended knee. Well, there was some news I thought was an April Fool's prank, but apparently it's legit. Shooter Jennings asked Willie Nelson to join him in a cover of Jason Boland and the Stragglers song When I'm Stoned. The song came out appropriately on April 20th. No word yet on if this is part of a bigger tribute or just a tip of the cap. I'm JB Cloud, and that's your Red Dirt Proud Radio Minute for today.

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1: 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The iconic pink house popped up on the site, not because it's actually for sale. It was a clever promo for her upcoming album, Middle of Nowhere. It comes out May 1st. It's a fake listing painting a picture of classic Texas home, front porch built for long talks, and a yard where you can hear the wind move through the pines. You know, the perfect place to get lost. There is one childhood home for sale, Miranda Lambert's. The house that built her is on the market. Mom and Dad put up the estate for sale. Features a big house, a guest house, plenty of land, privacy. 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This place in East Texas is going to sell for big bucks. And special happy birthday wishes going out to Willie Nelson. When he was born, the doctor actually wrote the wrong date on his birth certificate, putting it May 1st when he was actually born on April 30th. I'm JB Cloud, and that's your Red Dirt Proud Radio Minute for today.

stage door. Cowboys and cowgirls, come as you are. There's gonna be a hole down at the barn down the road. Don't need a suit, no polished up shoes. Just wear your cowboy hat

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Word came out on April 22nd that Jesse Robb Jr. being placed on vocal rest and will not be able to perform over the next few months, canceled all his shows. Jesse's been doing everything he can to heal and get back to the music he loves, but at this point, based on doctor recommendation, giving his voice the rest it needs is the right thing to do, and his long-term health has to come first. That voice is his tool that makes him money, and he's got to protect it. And he's not the first one to battle these problems. Mike McClure, Wade Bowen, Aaron Watson, Cynthia Rausch, all battling vocal issues over the years. We wish him well. May kicks off a ton of birthdays this month and this weekend. Corey Morrow, Jeff Hogg of Whiskey Myers, Paige Lewis, and John Swat Swatner all have birthdays on May the 1st. The late Rusty Weir and Darren Morris have birthdays on May 3rd. I'm JB Cloud, and that's your Red Dirt Proud Radio Minute for today.

down. You're turning red in the face. I am the man of this house, and I will not be pushed around. Doesn't mean I don't love you.

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0: You know, I'm here in Texas. It's not just country music, but Texas is music country. I don't think I could have said it better myself in a song. This is Darrell Perry, and you're listening to Real Texas Radio.
1: 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Time for your Red Dirt Proud Radio Minute for today. Bubba Wesley turned his life around a few years ago. He got sober, lost weight, and now after every show, he does an open prayer call inviting fans to join him for a moment. He recently had a fan come up to him after a show asking for prayers and thanked him for his message. The fan said he was super depressed and thinking of ending his own life, but thanks to Bubba's message and love, the fan changed his mind. Way to go. Festival this weekend, the 34th annual Calf Fry is going on at the Tumbleweed Outdoor Arena in Stillwater, Oklahoma with Flatland Cavalry headlining. Next weekend is Mother's Day weekend and the Red Dirt Barbecue and Music Festival coming back to Tyler, Texas with Hudson Westbrook, Aaron Watson, Tracy Bird, Southall, Bottomland, Parker Ryan, and more. 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

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You know, in 2025, Aaron Watson teased his Horse Named Texas album for a year and finally released it this past January. Now the boy's teasing a live album and said he just finished recording the album of his career. I guess you always have to plan ahead. In said Aaron Watson news, Ella Langley still does not follow him on social media, and he does pay full price for his own Wranglers. Cody Canada wrapped up the Boys from Oklahoma event in Stillwater, then grabbed his wife and headed to California to hang out in Napa Valley with his brother-in-law, Wade Bowen. Cat Hast, Sonny Sweeney, and others at a big festival. They're back home now, gearing up for the Ragweed Show at Red Rocks, Boys from Oklahoma event in Nebraska, and a live album release sometime soon, and planning to go back at Stillwater in 2027. I'm JB Cloud, and that's your Red Dirt Proud Radio Minute for today.

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1: Hey, guys, it's JB Cloud, and time to see what happened on this day in country music history. Birthdays for February 1st include Don Everly of the Everly Brothers and Julie Roberts, who brought us the song Breakdown Here. 1964, on this day, Buck Owens' Love's Gonna Live Here finished its 16-week run at number one. On this day in 1968, Johnny Cash spent the day visiting several hospitals in Memphis, including the sick and wounded at the Naval Hospital in Millington, Tennessee, many who've just come home from Vietnam. Kenny Rogers had the number one country album on this day in 1980 with his seventh called Kenny. 1999, on this day, Brad Paisley released his debut single. Do you remember what it was called? Who Needs Pictures? 2001, on this day, John Jarrett died of respiratory failure. He wrote many songs for Alabama, George Strait, Don Williams, and others. And on this day in 2009, Faith Hill performed America the Beautiful before the Super Bowl in Tampa, with Bruce Springsteen playing the halftime show. And that's a look at Today in Country Music History. I'm JB Cloud.

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Brooke Graham has announced the dates for her 10th annual Brooke Graham Beach Bash. It's set for October 9th and 10th. Port Aransas, Texas free beach events will take place near the Horace Caldwell Pier with a closing concert at the Shipyard. Look up Brooke Graham on social media for all the details. Cody Johnson's got a new album coming out late June, but if you pre-save it now, you're going to hear a new song, I Want You. You know, Kojo's had Kylie Fry singing harmonies with him on past songs. Well, you're going to hear the Voice Season 4.

Alumni Holly Tucker joining Cody on this project. And the Red Clay Strays are in Austin on Monday the 27th, taping a performance for Season 52 of the Austin City Limits Series at the Moody Theater. No word yet on when that'll be released. I'm JB Cloud, and that's your Red Dirt Proud Radio Minute for today.

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1: 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And on Sunday, the late Rusty Weir and Darren Morris share a birthday. 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

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Lots of wedding bells are going to be ringing in the future. Congratulations to Braxton Keith on his engagement to Olivia Rose Taylor. Braxton is officially off the market, leasing with the option to buy. Details are limited, but their engagement photos are posted on their socials. And Cole Wetzel and his girlfriend Bailey Fisher had a beautiful baby girl last year. Cole's really enjoying family time and being a dad. Now he's going to be brushing up on his husband skills as Cole and Bailey are now engaged. Cole combed his hair, got all dressed up, and had a fancy layout at a golf course to surprise Bailey and ask her to marry him on bended knee. Well, there was some news I thought was an April Fool's prank, but apparently it's legit. Shooter Jennings asked Willie Nelson to join him in a cover of Jason Bolan and the Stragglers song When I'm Stoned. The song came out appropriately on April 20th. No word yet on if this is part of a bigger tribute or just a tip of the cap. I'm JB Cloud, and that's your Red Dirt Proud Radio Minute for today.

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And special happy birthday wishes going out to Willie Nelson. When he was born, the doctor actually wrote the wrong date on his birth certificate, putting it May 1st when he was actually born on April 30th. I'm JB Cloud, and that's your Red Dirt Proud Radio Minute for today.

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1: 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Word came out on April 22nd that Jesse Robb Jr. being placed on vocal rest and will not be able to perform over the next few months, canceled all his shows. Jesse's been doing everything he can to heal and get back to the music he loves, but at this point, based on doctor recommendation, giving his voice the rest it needs is the right thing to do, and his long-term health has to come first. That voice is his tool that makes him money, and he's got to protect it. And he's not the first one to battle these problems. Mike McClure, Wade Bowen, Aaron Watson, Cynthia Rausch, all battling vocal issues over the years. We wish him well. May kicks off a ton of birthdays this month and this weekend. Corey Morrow, Jeff Hogg of Whiskey Myers, Paige Lewis, and John Swat Swatner all have birthdays on May the 1st. The late Rusty Weir and Darren Morris have birthdays on May 3rd. I'm JB Cloud, and that's your Red Dirt Proud Radio Minute for today.

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Bubba Wesley turned his life around a few years ago. He got sober.

Shepherd, Southall, Bottomland, Parker, Ryan, and more. 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
1: 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You know, in 2025, Aaron Watson teased his Horse Named Texas album for a year and finally released it this past January. Now the boy's teasing a live album and said he just finished recording the album of his career. I guess you always have to plan ahead. In said Aaron Watson news, Ella Langley still does not follow him on social media, and he does pay full price for his own Wranglers. Cody Canada wrapped up the Boys from Oklahoma event in Stillwater, then grabbed his wife and headed to California to hang out in Napa Valley with his brother-in-law, Wade Bowen. Cat Hast, Sonny Sweeney, and others at a big festival. They're back home now, gearing up for the Ragweed Show at Red Rocks, Boys from Oklahoma event in Nebraska, and a live album release sometime soon, and planning to go back at Stillwater in 2027. I'm JB Cloud, and that's your Red Dirt Proud Radio Minute for today.

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